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2: 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If you had one shot, one opportunity to seize everything you ever wanted in one moment, would you capture it?

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I drain the color from the sky and turn blue without you. These arms lack a purpose.

all y'all radios out there. Song goes after, yo. Yeah, Aisha. All my sisters, y'all.

0: It's hard to say that I'd rather stay awake when I'm asleep, because my dreams are bursting at the seams.
1: Q Music 90s and Zeros.